0: music.
1: It's fun.
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1: Hello. 1 second, please. Sorry, that's my dog.
0: That's all right. I love dogs.
1: Could I hear Shut Up and Dance by Walk the Moon?
0: Oh, that's a good song. Yeah, what made you think of it?
1: I don't know. Probably because I was looking at the moon 2 seconds ago.
0: And it made you want to shut up.
1: Yeah, just look at it.
0: All right, well, I'll shut up and we'll...

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6: Chance of thunderstorms tonight. Otherwise, mainly cloudy skies expected. Lows dip down to about 65. Winds out of the south, 8 to 15 miles per hour. Daytime highs approaching 77 tomorrow. A blend of clouds and sun. Lows level off around 52 tomorrow night. Mainly clear skies. From the Weatherology Weather Center, I'm meteorologist Paul Trombley. Right now, 70.

Lows dip down to about 66 overnight under overcast skies with a slight chance of thunderstorms. Winds out of the south, 8 to 15 miles per hour. A mix of clouds and sun Saturday. Daytime highs approaching 74. Mainly clear Saturday night. Lows level off around 51. From the Weatherology Weather Center, I'm meteorologist Paul Frobley. Right now, it's 70 degrees.

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Lows level off around 66. Overnight, under partly cloudy skies, winds out of the south, 8 to 15 miles per hour. Sunshine mixed with clouds at times again. Saturday, daytime highs approaching 74. Lows level off around 51. Saturday night, mainly clear skies. From the Weatherology Weather Center, I'm meteorologist Paul Frombly. Currently 66.

If you are that type of American that said, I'm going to cut the cord with cable so I can save money and just get the streaming services I want, well, guess what? The economic news that came out this week about that decision is not on your side. It turns out that all of those major streaming platforms now are more than if you had just kept your cable. Since 2022, streaming prices have jumped more than 3 times the rate of inflation. When you first got Apple TV back in 2019, it was $4.99 a month. Now it has tripled. Disney Plus launched the same year, in 2019,

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